man. I want it. The truth I must come into man. Open the door and you will.

Over the years, Michael Jackson has redefined the music video. Now he'll take it the next step. Macaulay Culkin and Bart Simpson join the king of pop, Michael Jackson, in Black or White, a Fox world premiere video Thursday. Then, next Sunday, relive the most exciting moments in Michael Jackson's incredible career. Dangerous, a Michael Jackson special. Michael Jackson Week begins Thursday after The Simpsons with the premiere of Black or White, followed Sunday by the Michael Jackson special at 7:30, 6:30 Central on Fox.

from his heart came the beat. The magic of Michael Jackson has been seen and heard by millions. And now in paperback, Moonwalk, the Michael Jackson story told by Michael himself.

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1: Nation to nation, all the world must come together. Face the problems that we see, then maybe somehow we can work it out. I asked my neighbor for a favor. She said later, when it's come of all the people, have we lost love of what it's about? I have to find my peace, cause no one seems to let me be. False prophets try of doing other possibilities. I told my brother there'll be problem times and tears for this. We must live each day like this, the day. Go with it. Go with it, jam! Ding, too much, the jam! Ding, too much, it ain't too much for me, the jam! It ain't too much, the jam! Ding, don't you, it ain't too much for me, the world keeps changing, rearranging minds and thoughts, predictions fly of doom, the baby boom is coming, things will work it. I told my brothers, don't you ask me for no favors. I'm conditioned by the system. Don't you talk to me, don't scream and shout. She prayed to God to Buddha, then she sings a Thomas song. Confusions contradict the self, do we know right from wrong? I just want you to recognize me in the temple. You can't hurt me, I found peace within myself. Go with it, jam! It ain't too much, the jam. It ain't too much, it ain't too much for me, the jam. It ain't too much, the jam. It ain't too much, it ain't too much for me, the jam. It ain't too much, the jam. It ain't too much, it ain't too much for me, the jam. It ain't too much, the jam. It ain't too much for me, the jam.

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1: 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The Jackson 5.

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0: It's Marco.
1: The man is here.
2: We're all here because of him. May that continue with him leading the way.
3: This is the moment. This is it.
4: It's an adventure. It's a great adventure. You want to take them places that you've never been before. You want to show them talent like you've never seen before.

0: Let's do it one more time. I love you. I really do.
1: We're family. Just know that. Who's there? Who's there? Mama Samba. Mama singing. Don't stop till you get it on.
2: You've been hit by. You've been struck by a smooth criminal.
3: Hold for applause. Fade out.
4: Michael has a depth to him that people don't really know.
5: This is a dream come true. When MJ comes in the room, his presence is just amazing.
6: That's why I write these kind of songs. It gives some sense of awareness and awakening and hope to people.
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6: I feel so blessed that I can

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3: Really?
2: No.
1: What would you like to happen to you?
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0: Get dangerous.
2: One day in your life. The very best of Michael Jackson and the Jackson 5. Hun bekendste Motown hits op drie cd's. Met One Day in Your Life, I'll Be There en Ben. Michael Jackson en de Jackson 5. The very best of.

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1: Okay.

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I cannot contain myself.

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1: I'm not paying for it.
0: No, I paid for it last time.
1: You're the one wanted to come here, not me. You wanted to come.
0: See, that's why I don't like going to eat with black people, because when the bill comes, they start tripping.
1: Yeah, that's why you paying for it.
0: Ooh, look at that.
1: She look good, huh?
0: She look homeless.
1: Ooh,
0: that ain't right.
1: Oh my God.
0: That girl's a pretty young thing. Come here, girl.
2: She looking at me.
3: That girl is mine.
0: You
1: know it.
0: Come on, man.
1: Oh my God, Chris. That's it. That's the pretty girl I've seen all day.
0: Come on. Hey!
1: Come
0: on.
1: Hey! Come here.
0: She needs a friend.
1: So pretty.
0: She needs somebody to hold. Hey, you forgot to pay today. You pay it tomorrow. Come on. Next time I see you, chop you here.

0: Hey, hey.
1: I can see her. She's standing on your side by the bar.
2: I don't know, man. I got a bad feeling about this. I think we should just beat it.
1: Hey, stop worrying and just follow me.
2: Seriously,
1: I got this.
2: This girl is dangerous.
1: Man,
2: come on.

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That ain't nothing. You ain't nothing. Come on, big man. Show me what you got. All you got.

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0: I'm sorry I didn't believe you.
1: Can I ask you something?
0: What?
1: You know I like you, don't you?
0: Yes.
1: And I hope you like me the way I like you.
0: Yes.
1: I was wondering if you would be my girl.
0: Oh, Michael. It's beautiful.
1: Now it's official. I have something I want to tell you.
0: Yes, Michael.
1: I'm not like other guys.
0: Of course not. That's why I love you.
1: No, I mean I'm different.
0: What are you talking about?

0: out!
1: Can we get out of here?
2: No, I'm enjoying this.
1: Well, I can't watch. Excuse me.
0: Scrawled in blood. What's it say? See you next Wednesday.

0: funny.
1: You were scared, weren't you?
0: I wasn't that scared.
1: Yeah, you were scared.

darkness falls across the land. The midnight hour is close at hand. Creatures crawl in search of blood to terrorize your neighborhood. And whosoever shall be found without the soul for getting down must stand and face the hounds of hell and rot inside a corpse's shell.

the foulest stenches in the air, the funk of 40,000 years, and grisly ghouls from every tomb are closing in to seal your doom. And though you fight to stay alive, your body starts to shiver, for no mere mortal can resist the evil of the thriller.

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1: Okay. 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
1: Okay.
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1: Thanks. 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
0: High five, my man. 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
1: Bye.
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1: This is high school. There ain't no majors.
0: Then what's your minor?
2: Guys are sick. Sick!
0: My man, Joe College.
3: Joe! Man, let's check it out. Like, home was poor, right? I mean, so like, he stole these, but like, he couldn't afford no glass.
4: Man, man. The reason I took out the glass, man, is that when the paparazzi started snapping, I didn't want the reflection of the flash to get into my photos.
3: Hey, man, you be lying.
4: Hey,
3: Foots, them rich boys up at Dustberry, man, they all wear gazelles.
1: They don't wear that.
3: Oh, what they wear? They wear turtle shell glasses?
1: That's tortoise shell.
3: Excuse me, brother.
0: Foots, I think we better go for a walk, man.
5: Two.
0: Got two?
5: Got two. Got money?
0: Yeah.
5: Got it.
0: All right.

0: Hunts up. Yo, hunts up, homeboy. I mean, we got victims out there waiting for us.
1: What?
0: Homeboy ain't home. Nah, see, he up at Doonesbury playing tennis with his turtle shell.
1: Yeah. Back off me, man.
2: Man, foot's still down. Yeah, you smell the Vic Frankfurt?
1: Back off me, man. Stop it.
0: Are you back? Or is that what they teach you up at that little sissy school of yours? How to forget who your friends are? Well, let me tell you something. I don't care what they teach you up there. You either down or you ain't down. So the question is, are you bad or what?
1: Leave me alone.
0: I said,
1: leave me alone. I'm tired of you messing with me. Stop it.
0: Are you bad?
1: Stop it. Huh? Leave me alone. Stop. Get out of my way. Move. You want to see who's bad? You want to see who's bad? Come on. Come on, let's do it. Let's see who's bad, man. Come on. Come on. Let's go.
3: Let's do it.
1: I'll show you who's bad.

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1: No tengo chavo.
2: No chavo.
3: Move it, run! Move, run! Go!
4: What are you doing, huh? Freeze! You ain't down with us no more. You ain't down. You ain't bad. You ain't bad! You

0: Who's bad?
1: Who's bad?
0: Who's bad?
1: Who's bad?
0: Who's bad?
1: Who's bad?
0: Who's bad?
1: Who's bad?

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Will you be there? In my trials and my tribulations, through our doubts and frustrations, in my violence, in my turbulence, through my fear, in my confessions, in my anguish, in my pain, through my joy, and my sorrow, in the promise of another tomorrow. I'll never let you part, for you're always in my heart.

0: this time, man.
1: I'm not paying for it.
0: No, I paid for it last time.
1: You don't want to come here, not me. You wanted to come.
0: See, that's why I don't like going to eat with black people, because when the bill comes, they start tripping.
1: Yeah, that's why you paying for it.
0: Ooh. Look at that.
1: She look good, huh?
0: She look homeless.
1: Ooh,
0: that ain't right.
1: Oh my God.
0: That girl's a pretty young thing. Come here, girl.
2: She looking at me. That girl is mine.
0: Mm-hmm.
2: You know it.
0: Come on, man.
1: Oh my God, Chris, that's it. That's the best girl I've seen all day.
0: Come on. Hey.
1: Hey. Come here.
0: She needs a friend.
1: So pretty.
0: She needs somebody to hold. Hey, you forgot to pay today. You pay it tomorrow. Come on. Next time I see you, chop you here.

0: I can see her. She's standing on your side by the bar.
1: I don't know, man. I got a bad feeling about this. I think we should just beat it.
0: Hey, stop worrying and just follow me.
1: Seriously,
0: I got this.
1: This girl is dangerous.
0: Man, come on!

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That ain't nothing. You ain't nothing. Come on, man. Show me what you got. All you got.

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2: Whatever I say, that's what I really mean.
3: And that was a major history that'll probably stand out.

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1: I had a bad dream, I guess. The war and everything.
0: Oh, don't cry. We're all safe again. There's nothing to worry about anymore.

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It's not worth it. 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

0: What's that?
1: Oh, that's a new cereal Mom got you. It's supposed to be good for you. You want to try it?
0: I'm not going to try it. You try it.
1: I'm not going to try it, no. Hey, let's get Mikey.
2: Yeah, he'll eat anything.
1: Here, Mikey. I guess Mikey didn't like it.
3: Oh man, oh, look at that girl right there. Goodness gracious. Oh, that girl fine, man. Look at the, oh, she's just too fine. She knows she fine, too.
4: She is banging.
3: Oh, she's off the hook.
4: She looks good. You're right.
3: And I bet you can't nobody get that girl.
4: Chris, I can get her.
3: You can't get that girl. Mike, I guarantee you can't get that girl.
4: Watch me get that girl.
3: I bet you Never Neverland, you can't.
4: I can get her.
3: All right, come on in. Come on.
4: Watch.

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0: And 11 alphabets better.
1: You don't know? The Jackson 5.
2: That's us.
1: And

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1: There is only one Michael Jackson. 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

0: What's that?
1: Oh, that's a new cereal Mom got you. It's supposed to be good for you. You want to try it?
0: I'm not going to try it. You try it.
1: I'm not going to try it, no. Hey, let's get Mikey.
2: Yeah, he'll eat anything.
1: Here, Mikey. I guess Mikey didn't like it.
3: Gracious, oh, that girl fine, man. Look at the, oh, she just too fine. She knows she fine, too.
4: She is banging.
3: Oh, she's off the hook.
4: She looks good. You're right.
3: I bet you can't nobody get that girl.
4: Chris, I can get her.
3: You can't get that girl. Mike, I guarantee you can't get that girl.
4: Watch me get that girl.
3: I bet you never, Neverland, you can't.
4: I can get her.
3: All right, come on in. Come on.
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0: 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The Jackson 5.
2: That's us.

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0: You ever get bugged with questions?
1: Oh, no.
0: Is there anything anybody hasn't asked you by now?
1: I think they've asked me everything so far.
0: You read all the fan magazines in 16 and Fave and Hype and Spec and Mickey and Mouse and whatever they are. You know, this poor man's life has been dissected completely. However, there must be some questions because we got a ton of mail, and I'm just going to rip off some of them. And if any of you here have some, you got a question you want to start with?
2: Yes.
1: When's your birthday? August 29th.
2: It's 2 days after mine.
0: 2 days after yours? Are you both under the same sign?
2: Yes.
0: What is that sign?
2: Virgo.
0: Virgo. That's the one I warned you about, by the way. Dearest Michael. That's a good start. This is Urbana, Ohio. Marie Montez. I love you more than any other star. I read all the stories about you and I belong to your fan club. I read in 16 that you have a pet snake. Do you have a snake?
1: Oh, yeah. Rosie the Crusher. A snake. Boa constrictor.
0: You're putting me out.
1: No.
0: Where does Rosie live with you?
1: In my room.
0: Oh, that's nice. I like that. How old is this snake?
1: It's 2 years. Had him for about 2 years.
0: Do they ever get too big so you got to turn them loose or anything?
1: Well, they're known for choking people. And they get about...
0: What are you, some kind of a nut?
1: Get about 32 feet.
0: When he gets to about 16 and a half, we'll turn him loose in the neighborhood. We live in the same neighborhood. I appreciate it if you wouldn't do that. Dear Michael, I live in Tampa, Florida. Will you have a concert here this summer? Deborah Stokes.
1: I think we just left Tampa in March, but I think we're going to work around to it again.
0: You got a concert tour that started last night, as a matter of fact. I'm going to talk to you about it in a little while. Dear Michael from Long Beach, Deanna Carroll, who's 16. What school do you go to? Do you go to a school?
1: Yeah, I go to private school in the Valley.
0: Do the kids stare at you because you're so rich and famous? Do they? Do they stare at you? Not because of it.
1: It's kind of a school like the kids are already in the business. Like
0: there are other singers, dancers, and aerialists, and jugglers, and tumblers, and so on. Covington, Kentucky from Jan. Dear Michael, who's your favorite singer?
1: I like the Temptations, Three Dog Night, and Staple Singers.
0: All right, Tracy Balsam, Highland Park. We picked this one because this was the most frequently asked question. Do you know the Osmond brothers and are you friends with them? Or do you fight like fiends? Do you hate each other? Tell the truth now.
1: Okay. We met in Canada. And we had a good time together. Came to the hotel and we talked a while. And we have a basketball game coming up. I don't know the exact date.
0: Oh, I would love to see that. I know both of these groups of people. And I can tell you objectively they are equally talented and all of that. You know all of their professional qualifications as people. They're about the greatest folks I've met. If you counted them all together, there must be a dozen or more Jacksons and Osmonds, but it's a good combination. Can we do another one of the songs from this album?
1: Sure.
0: Hey, will you scoot over there and I'll give you a microphone and the usual paraphernalia, and then I will show this to you one more time. There's so many great sides in here. You did one by Bill Withers that I love. This is not it, but this is one of my favorites. And again, ladies and gentlemen, Mr. Michael Jackson.
1: Thank you.

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0: Ja, Michael Jackson war das bei der Tonight Show 1977 mit Happy. 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
1: Now I've lost both of them. Grown-ups. You can't leave them alone for a minute.
2: Ah, there you are. Adam, you won't believe this. I just finished my 20th trip on Big Thunder. Boy, this place really wears you out.
1: Yeah, I can see that. When are we leaving?
2: Leaving? Well, we've got some... Oh, I'm sorry, son. You're not having too much fun, are you? Well, look, I'll tell you what. If you really want to go... Well, we'll go. Come on. We'll just amble on home.
3: Not. Michael Jackson, how you doing?
2: Hi, I'm Gramps. This is my grandson. Adam, it's his first time here.
3: That's really lovely. He's speechless.
2: Well, matter of fact, he can't wait to leave. That's too bad, Adam, because in a few minutes, Michael's going to sing a song, aren't you? But if you want to go, Adam, it's all right with me. We'll just...
1: Leave? Who's leaving? I love it here.
3: Me too. See you later.

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0: very spiritual journey.
1: Thank you.
0: We love you.
1: Thank you. I love you too.
0: God bless you.

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1: Thank you.
0: We love you.
1: Thank you. I love you too.
0: God bless you.

0: Britney Spears from Miami.
1: Thank you.
0: We love you.
1: Thank you. I love you too.
0: God bless you.

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1: Thank you.
0: We love you.
1: Thank you. I love you too.
0: God bless you.

0: Britney Spears from Germany.
1: Thank you.
0: We love you.
1: Thank you. I love you too.
0: God bless you.

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1: Thank you.
0: We love you.
1: Thank you. I love you too.
0: God bless you.

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Michael Jackson, King of Pop, is out now.

0: Britney Spears for him.
1: Thank you.
0: We love you.
1: Thank you. I love you too.
0: God bless you.

0: I would like to say, in front of everyone here, what an honor it is, Mr. Berry, to be standing next to one of the founding fathers of rock and roll. Right here.
1: Thank you.
2: All right.
1: Thank you.
2: Thank you very much.
1: Thank you. Now, to Hubie Blake, he would consider me as a teeny bopper. And the winner is, you got the info? There it is.
2: Sorry about that.
1: Off the Wall, Michael Jackson. Woo!
3: This is wonderful. Thank you again to everybody. I'm really happy. Thank you, Quincy, and thank you for all the promotion people, including Fred D. Mann, and the wonderful fans and disc jockeys. Thank you so much.
1: All right.

0: not Mike.
1: It's not Paul, so...
2: Oh! It must be me! Okay.
3: Andy, who's the winner?
2: Who's the winner? Wait a second. Aha! I wonder who is the winner. Beat it! Michael Jackson!
3: Thank you. I didn't get a chance to speak last time. It's Michael's night. There's so many people in film that we should thank, very talented people, but it's Michael's night. And as a director, I'm so happy to be blessed with the most magical talent alive today. Thank you so much.
4: Again, I'd like to thank everyone. I'm so moved and so honored again, and thank you very much. I love you all. And thank you, Michael Peters. You're a wonderful
3: Absolutely.
4: Person. Thank you.
3: Brilliant choreographer, Michael Peters. God bless you. God love you.

0: And the winner is... Don't stop till you get enough, Michael Jackson!
1: I really appreciate this. This is really beautiful. Thank you, CBS. Thank you, Quincy Jones. Thank you, my mother and father, and all the beautiful fans who bought, you know, the record. And, God, I really appreciate it. I love it. Thank you very much.
2: 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You could be one of them. 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

I just want to lay next to you for a while. You look so beautiful tonight. Your eyes are so lovely. Your mouth is so sweet. A lot of people misunderstand me. That's because they don't know me at all. I just want to touch you and hold you. I need you. God, I need you. I love you so much.

0: Over the years, Michael Jackson has redefined the music video. Now he'll take it the next step. Macaulay Culkin and Bart Simpson join the king of pop, Michael Jackson, in Black or White, a Fox world premiere video Thursday. Then, next Sunday, relive the most exciting moments in Michael Jackson's incredible career. Dangerous, a Michael Jackson special. Michael Jackson Week begins Thursday after The Simpsons with the premiere of Black or White, followed Sunday by the Michael Jackson special at 7:30, 6:30 Central on Fox.
1: Michael Jackson, greatest hits. Endelig, Michael Jacksons største hits på én CD. Det blir ikke større enn dette. Michael Jackson, greatest hits.

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0: the winner is Aretha Franklin. Wow.
1: Thank you very much. I'd like to thank all of the singers and the musicians and the producers that made this award possible, and also the staff of ALF Productions, and most of all of you. Thank you.

I'm very thankful and I'm very honored for this award, and I don't want to make a long speech. I'm just, thank you very much.

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1: Michael Jackson is the biggest selling artist of all times. And Thriller remains the largest selling album all over the world. 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
2: First, I'd like to say, Chris Tucker, you are the funniest man in the world. Larry Klein, Dick Clark, can you hold this for me? I'd like to thank people that are very important in my life. My mother and father, John McClain, Nicoletta Sotilli, Rodney Jerkins, I think you're a musical genius, and Teddy Riley. I love you, Quincy Jones. You're amazing. Trudy Green, Howard Kaufman, Suzanne DePass, Tony Jones, Diana Ross, Marlon Brando, Gladys Knight, and my other father, Marlon Brando. I love you.

Escape. 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Love Never Felt So Good. 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

0: 5 Nummer 1 Hits und der neuen Single featuring Pitbull. Michael Jackson, Bad 25, auch als Deluxe Edition.
1: In the news today from the strange and weird fact file, singer Michael Jackson sleeps in an oxygen chamber. The singer says that the hyperbaric chamber has the benefits of reversing the aging process.
2: Michael Jackson has a shrine.

0: The winner is,
1: oh, Michael, Chicago.
0: Okay, right now, Chicago is appearing in Paris, and they are in their dressing room standing by for the phone. Michael?
2: Hello?
3: Hey,
2: hello? Hey. Yeah, what's happening?
3: Hello, Michael.
2: All right.
3: How are you, my man?
2: I'm doing fine.
3: We're in Paris right now. We could be there with you. We're really glad to hear the news.
2: Oh, that's great. What would you like to say for the many people that voted for you?
3: Yeah, well, it's a great honor, you know. We really had lost faith that we were ever going to win any awards, but it's been a good year for us.
2: That's great. When are you coming home?
3: And we just want to tell the American people that we love them, you know, and we'll continue to strive to do the kind of music that we've been doing for the last 10 years.
2: That's great.
3: 10 years, you know.
2: Okay.
3: And, we want to thank, you know, Dick Clark.
2: Thank you.
3: Giving us
2: okay. Okay, well.
0: That was Mr. Danny Sayers.

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1: Performing in front of you folks tonight has really been the greatest. We've had a really good time here.
2: Yeah, but I tell you, sometimes an artist can be very successful in recordings, but not feel very comfortable entertaining live. That certainly isn't true for these next four nominees. Thriller Michael Jackson! Yeah, yeah.
3: Thank you very much. I'm deeply moved again to win this award. I'd like to thank Quincy Jones, who is a wonderful producer. And my mother and father are in the audience, which I love very much, who brought me into the world. And I also thank... The American public, thank you.

0: Michael Jackson, greatest hits. Endelig, Michael Jacksons største hits på en CD. Det blir ikke større enn dette. Michael Jackson, greatest hits.
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2: And the winner is, Janet, I'll let you open this.
3: Gladys Knight and the Pips.
4: I knew I'd make this show yet. I dress every year in a tuxedo in hopes that somebody won't arrive. What happened to Mayor Tom Bradley? Mayor, would you please come back, sir, since I made a fool of myself in a 100-yard dash? On behalf of Gladys and the Pips and Mayor Bradley, we all thank you very, very much.

0: This is a tough award for me to present because I know all three of these nominees.
1: Well, how do you think I feel? One of them just happened to be my brother.
0: You're kidding.
1: No, I'm not.
0: Well, why don't we just present the nominees, find out who the winner is, and maybe it'll be a three-way tie.
1: I hope so.
0: Okay?
1: And the winner is... Michael Jackson!
2: I really love this. Thank you, Quincy Jones. Thank you, program directors and record buyers and disc jockeys. I love you, and I'm very happy. Thank you so much. Goodbye.

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1: The very best of Michael Jackson and the Jackson 5. Hun bekendste Motown-hits op drie cd's. Met One Day in Your Life, I'll Be There en Ben. Michael Jackson en de Jackson 5. The very best of. The very best of Michael Jackson. En de Jackson 5. Hun bekendste Motown-hits op drie cd's. Met One Day in Your Life, I'll Be There en Ben. Michael Jackson and the Jackson 5. No more. The very best of.
2: Okay, this is the harmonies. And the vocal harmonies on the choruses of Beat It.

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1: The man is here.
2: We're all here because of him. May that continue with him leading the way.
3: This is the moment. This is it.
4: It's an adventure. It's a great adventure. You want to take them places that you've never been before. You want to show them town like you've never seen before.

0: Let's do it one more time. I love you. I really do.
1: We're family. Just know that. Who's there? Who's there? Mama Samba. Mama. Let's sing it. Don't stop till you get it on.
2: You've been hit by. You've been struck by. A smooth criminal.
3: Hold for applause. Fade out.
4: Michael has a depth to him that people don't really know.
5: This is a dream come true. When MJ comes in the room, his presence is just amazing.
6: 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It gives some sense of awareness and awakening and hope to people.
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1: Michael Jackson is the biggest selling artist of all times. 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
2: First, I'd like to say, Chris Tucker, you are the funniest man in the world. Larry Klein, Dick Clark, can you hold this for me? I'd like to thank people that are very important in my life. My mother and father, John McClain, Nicoletta Sotilli, Rodney Jerkins, I think you're a musical genius, and Teddy Riley. I love you, Quincy Jones. You're amazing. Trudy Green, Howard Kaufman, Suzanne DePass, Tony Jones, Diana Ross, Marlon Brando, Gladys Knight, and my other father, Marlon Brando. I love you.

footsteps broke the silence of the pre-dawn hours as I drifted down Bleecker Street, past shop windows, barred against the perils of the night. Up ahead, a neon sign emerged from the fog. The letters glowed red hot, in that way I knew so well, branding a message into my mind, a single word, hotel.

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0: Michael Jackson Bad 25th Anniversary Edition. 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

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From his heart came the beat. The magic of Michael Jackson has been seen and heard by millions. And now in paperback, Moonwalk, the Michael Jackson story told by Michael himself.

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